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2: In life, people emulate the end result, not the process. The end result is what they see, and they emulate that. And it's like, you know, these free throws. Before Kobe scored that 61, that day.
3: You were there?
2: That day. That day, he was practicing. He practiced his whole life. Are you willing to put in that sort of commitment? Are you willing to practice the whole life? You know, Mayweather's running right now, probably.
3: Right.
2: You know what I'm saying? Are you willing? Yeah, I'm sure you want to be on a jet and all that, but do you want to put in that work? That's what it takes for something great, that amount of time, that level of commitment. You know what I mean?

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0: 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Father's Shadow, Iweala, and Ojudeoba Story, and so much more. And that's not all. Coming soon to your screen is Spider-Man, Brand New Day, and Moana.
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2: 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And that's not all. 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

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It's your girl, Ravish Ravina, on the mic. And yeah, you know, I'm ready to take you through this beautiful Monday afternoon. It's great music, good energy, and nothing but vibes here. First thing first, though, how was your weekend? I mean, did you finally get some well-deserved rest? Did you link up with friends? Did you attend an event? Or maybe you spend time with your family? Whatever you got up to, I hope it was exactly what you needed to recharge for the new week. And because it's Monday, you already know what time it is. It's Man Crush Monday. It's still cancer season. Today's spotlight is none other than our cancer African giant, Odogwu himself, Burna Boy. From like to party to yay, he is literally a success. He's been selling out stadium across the world.

the music and the movement. And trust me, you don't want to go anywhere because, yeah, I've got all the entertainment gist you may have missed over the weekend. Fresh updates from the world of sports and entertainment and sportainment, and your chance to win film on tickets later. So whether you're cruising through Lagos or you're at work or you're simply just enjoying the sunshine that might turn to rain later, keep it

0: Yes, you're on the Vibes and Drive, the Ravish Ravina and DJ Cello. 2:35 PM on the dot, and you're hanging out on the Vibes and Drive. Now, the BET Awards was this last weekend, and yeah, a lot happened. Tems performed What You Need, and it was beautiful. And for Tems, love is not in the air. I mean, according to Tems, the Grammy-winning star was recently asked at the BET Red Carpet Awards if she would ever shoot a shot at the trending Super Eagles goalkeeper Maduka Okoye. And her response was literally no. She says, "We don't shoot shots here. We're friends. We're friend each other. And we're also family, so no shots here." I mean, that's it. It looks like Tems is keeping things strictly platonic. But today she's going to be pushed out up with a man. The internet is going to be set ablaze that day. I can just tell. Congratulations to Glimpse. They won the album of the year for 2026 at the BET Award. Let God sort him out. Congratulations also to Kehlani. She won the best female R&B pop act. Kendrick Lamar won the best male hip-hop artist at the BET Awards, even though he hasn't dropped any album since 2024, I think. And the best new artist at the BET Award was Olivia Dean. Congratulations to her. TD President Ponch calls out Drewski after the saxophonist began playing a Caesar and Deutsche run out of time while Deutsche was giving her a speech for an award. And yeah, I don't know why he blamed Drewski for that. Drewski just hosted the show, but it was pretty funny. And Lauryn Hill received the Living Legend icon at the 2026 BET Awards.
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0: In her speech, it says, "As artists, we put ourselves in places and situations where we have to say things that are not always comfortable. But we understand that people will understand it later." Doja Cat also did like a rendition. A cute performance, honoring Lauryn Hill. Die Die by Shakira and Burna Boy has gone to a new peak of number 2 on global Spotify with 4.5 million streams. And Gunna's We Get an F Tonight featuring Burna Boy is now certified platinum in New Zealand. This is Burna's 8th song to achieve this milestone in the country. The most for any African act, by the way. Burna Boy's Gunna is also now certified gold in New Zealand. It's Burna Boy's 17th certification in the country. I'm going straight back.

Right. Right. There, Chris Brown and Davido. Time check is 2:45 p.m. You're still hanging out with the Ravish and Ravina and DJ Chella and the Vines and Drive. Years ago today, Drake dropped his album Scorpion. One of my best albums, by the way. And speaking of Drake, he placed a 1 billion naira. Is it 1 billion? Yeah, I think in naira it is 1 billion. Anyways, he placed a 1 million naira bet on Canada to beat South Africa in round 32. And he won more than $1 million after, South Africa lost. He also blessed the Janices at his Janice only party with cash. Justin Bieber and Nicki Minaj's Beauty and a Beat has now been certified 8 times platinum with 8 million copies sold. Chris Brown's Man on a Mission featuring Wizkid debuted at number 1 on New Zealand Hot 40 singles chart. And Black Bones and Ashoka's Chanel has now surpassed 20 million streams on Spotify. Shabuzi brought out Leon Bridges during his Tiny Desk performance to perform their song Burn It Down. He also performed like 4 other songs. You should check it out if you haven't already. Harry Styles briefly collapsed on stage due to a choking scare. A lot of people thought it was the extreme heat wave in Europe, but apparently it wasn't. But he's fine now. You guys can rest. Ex-BBN housemate Donny David has revealed that she'd choose a fellow BBN Niger star, Ozoemeka Chukwu, if she is set to date someone. And she also described him as a very responsible guy. We're going straight back into some great music. Don't go anywhere. I'll be right back.

Oh My Days right there by Lofez. Time check is 3 or 6 p.m. So if you're just tuning in, welcome to the show. It's Man Crush Monday today, and the spotlight is shining brightly on our cancer king, African giant himself, Burna Boy. Damini Ebonluau Gulu, he was born July 2nd, 1991 in Port Harcourt, River State. Now, his journey to greatness started long before the Sold Out Stadium, the Grammy Awards, and the international fame. Music was practically in Burna Boy's DNA. His grandfather, Benson Idonije, once managed legend Fela Kuti. His mother, Bosse Ogulu, who many of us know as Mama Burna, would eventually become one of the most respected artist manager in the music industry. Now, before becoming a global superstar, Burna Boy was just a young guy making beats on the FL Studio, studying abroad in the UK and later returning to Nigeria, where he intended at Rhythm 93.7 FM. But destiny had bigger plans for him. Now, everything changed for Burna Boy in 2012 when he dropped Like to Party. That song became an instant hit and introduced Nigerians to a fresh sound that everybody was into. He blended Afrobeat, blended reggae and dancehall together, and he made it Afrofusion. And in a way, nobody else was doing it at the time, trust me. The following year, Burna Boy released his debut album, Life, leaving an impact for eternity, featuring songs like Yawade, Run My Race, and Tonight. That album became one of the most talked about projects of 2013 and even made its way onto Billboard Reggae Album chart. In 2014, he parted ways with his record label and decided to bet on himself. He launched his own label, Spaceship Entertainment, proving that even early in his career, he was determined to move in his own terms. And if there's one thing Burna Boy has taught us over the years, it's never to be afraid to, you know, take risk on yourself. We're giving him all his flowers today. Coming up next, I've got Jarai, Burna Boy, Beyonce. You're currently listening to Kami Sutra, Omar the DJ, YKB, and Shiny. Don't go anywhere. I'll be right back.

0: All right, that was All Night Long, Fails, Ree, and DDV. 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
1: Vibes, don't need none of that touch.
0: It's 3:16 p.m. If you're just tuning in, welcome to the show. You're on the Vibes and Drive with Ravish Ravina.
1: I put that out in lit. Call you and say where you at. Already know what time it is. What to win, I turn my back. So many men get scarred for life.
0: Big win for Nigeria on the global creative stage. Inside, Ree Defini is celebrating a major milestone after taking home a gold lion at the 2026 Cannes Lion International Festival of Creativity. This is one of the biggest, one of the world biggest, by the way, and most prestigious awards for advertising and creativity.
1: Can't even lie, you're cool when you wanted to.

0: awarded in the creative collaboration category, and it is more than just a trophy. It is a huge recognition that Nigerian creativity can compete and can win on the world stage. And this is proven that African agencies are producing ideas with global impact.
1: Who do you call?
0: Congratulations to Inside Redefini and everyone behind this incredible achievement.
1: She said many but I get paper dough.
0: I'm going straight back into some great music. Coming up next, I've got Underlay by Burna Boy. Gone.

0: 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And that's not all. Coming soon to your screen is Spider-Man, Brand New Day, and Moana.
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All right, pop star right there, Black Sheriff. Time check is 3:41 p.m. You're still hanging out with the Ravish Ravina on the Vibes and Vibes. It's still Man Crush Monday, and Brenda Boy is our guy. Now, let's talk about the era that changed everything. By 2018, Burna Boy wasn't just making hits anymore. He was becoming a movement. His album, Outside, gave us unforgettable records. We had Ye, we had Evans Gay, we had Sekko Down. And let's be honest, once Ye dropped, there was no going back. That song became the soundtrack of 2018. And it still remains one of the most iconic Afrobeat records ever made. Serious song, boys, no. Burna released African Giant, the album many people consider his masterpiece, featuring songs like Anybody, Dangote, Bruno, Undulo, and Pull Off. That was African excellence on a global stage. That album earned him his first Grammy nomination and helped him win Best International Act at the BET Awards. And yeah, Burna wasn't done. In 2020, he released Twice as Tall, executive produced by Diddy and Bose Ogbuli. And the album would go on to win Grammy Award for Best Global Music Album, making Burna Boy one of the few Nigerian artists to ever achieve it. But beyond the words, you know, he continued breaking barriers. His collaborator with heavyweights around the world, Beyonce, Stormzy, Justin Bieber, Ed Sheeran. And while many artists dream of global recognition, Burna was actually living it. By 2023, he became the first African artist to headline and sell out a stadium concert in U.S., the first African artist to perform at the UEFA Champions League final kickoff show, and also the first African artist to win Billboard Music Award for Best Afrobeat Artist. He is also one of the most streamed African artists in Spotify history, so yeah. From Port Harcourt to world's biggest stages, Burna was proving that African music wasn't coming. It had already arrived. But yeah, we're giving him all his flowers. And coming up next, we've got Evans Gate, Burna Boy, and Nene Yala.

Welcome back to the show. That was Worship by Olola Dini Asake. You're currently listening to Anini Thief by Lil Kesh. If you're just joining in, welcome to the show. You're on the vibes and drive of the Ravishy Ravina. I'll be around. It's My Crush Monday, and Burna Boy is our guy. All the time. Only for you to bring me back to drown. My baby, you be. Now, in 2022, Burna Boy released Love Damini, and that album gave us massive hit. It gave us Last Last, it gave us Kilometer. Last Last became a global anthem. It dominated clubs, radios, streaming charts, and even social media worldwide. The project also became the highest charted Nigerian album ever on Billboard 200 at the time. Fast forward to 2025, and Burna Boy delivered yet another ambitious project, No Sign of Weakness. You on my mind. And you could tell Burna Boy's willingness to experiment on the album. He did well blending Afrobeat with rock. That was really random to me, but he was beautiful. He blended with hip-hop, he had country influences, electronic sounds, and global collaboration. My baby, you be. It featured appearances from Travis Scott, Mick Jagger, Stromae, Shaboozy. And speaking of global moments, he recently added another huge achievement to his already impressive resume. For the current FIFA World Cup celebrations, he teamed up with global stars like Shakira on the tournament anthem, Die Die. And is now number 2 on global Spotify. I mean, of course, fans across different continents embraced that record. And like it wasn't enough, he also headlined a performance during the World Cup celebrations, representing African music on the biggest global stage. And now, not only is he a Grammy Award winner, he has multiple BET Award wins, Billboard Awards, Stadium Selling Superstar, and of course, we all know him as one of the most influential cultural reports and exports. And with his birthday just days away on July 2nd, this Mac Rush Monday feels perfectly timed. So whether you call him Odogwu, African Giant, Big Seven, or simply Burna Boy, one thing is certain. He has spent over a decade proving that African music belongs at the center of the global conversation. Happy early birthday to Burna Boy, and cheers to a journey that's still writing history. Coming up next, we've got Devil in California. Don't go anywhere. I'll be right back.

0: All right, welcome back to the show. Time check is 4:01 p.m. You're still hanging out with the Ravishing Ravina. We're going straight to the news. Let's see what's going on around the world. The Christian Association of Nigeria in the 19 northern states and FCT, alongside bishops, archbishops, apostles, and senior clergy, has dismissed U.S. President Donald Trump's claim that American military action has ended the killing of Christians in Nigeria. The group insists that attacks, abductions, and killings continue across several states, arguing that only Nigerians, especially victims of insecurity, can access the true security situation. The federal government will airlift 271 Nigerians from South Africa as voluntary evacuation efforts continue amid anti-immigration tensions. Somalia and Abiodun praised Operation Kosai after arrest, rescued kidnapped victims, recovered weapons, and intensified Ogun Lagos anti-crime operation. Oshiomhole supports a new proposed firing squad for convicted kidnappers and calls for state police to tackle violent crimes. Atiku Abubakar returns to Nigeria ahead of the expected unveiling of Rotimi Amaechi as his running mate and submission of presidential nomination documents. On the foreign scene, renewed U.S.-Iran strikes strained interim ceasefire, raising fears of wider conflict. Tensions are escalating over the Strait of Hormuz. Pope Leo expresses solidarity with Venezuela, offering prayers and support after deadly headquakes killed many and injured others, devastated communities. 11 people were killed after a plane carrying a parachute crew crashed in the northern eastern France, authorities confirmed on Sunday. Iranian Revolutionary Guards say they have launched attacks against 8 U.S. targets. And British American Tobacco is set to cut 9,000 jobs, equivalent to a fifth of its workforce. Well, going back into some straight music. Coming up next, I've got I'm Way by Coyote. Don't go anywhere. I'll be right back.
1: We got everything you need.
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right, that was Yay by Burna Boy. If you're just tuning in, welcome to the show. Time check is 4:15 p.m. And you're still hanging out the Ravish and Ravina, the Vibes and Drive. All right, we're going straight to entertainment update. Now, Lizzo is weighing in on how the music industry has changed. She's saying radio no longer has the influence it once did in the U.S. And she also spoke on the Proto Pop show. She explained that these days, songs often have to perform well on streaming platforms before they even get a radio campaign. She mentioned that radio promotion is now largely driven by streaming numbers and praised Taylor Swift for building a loyal fan community around her music. She also said that every artist should focus on creating that kind of organic connection with their audience. Now, of course, a lot of people have a lot to say on this on social media, saying she's doing media rounds after she only sold 3K. Anyways, Glorilla appears to be taking shots at Megan Thee Stallion and her new track, Maine. In the song, Glorilla delivers pointed lyrics that many fans believe are aimed at Megan Thee Stallion, accusing her of playing victim and suggesting that she tried to little sister her. While she doesn't mention Megan by name, the lyrics have sparked plenty of conversations online, and listeners are speculating about a possible rift between the two rappers. No need to talk today online. I need a little peace of mind. Michael the Movie breaks Oppenheimer's record, becoming the highest grossing biopic worldwide after earning an impressive $977 million globally. I am afraid it will soon cross $100 million, but I will be here when it happens. Okay, back into some great music. Coming up next, I've got Guy, Boy Mula, Zlatan, and Sheik. Don't go anywhere.

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Alright, welcome back to the show. You're currently listening to Many People at Dekole Gerd and at Dewalia Yuba. It's 4:32 PM. You're still hanging out with the Ravishing Ravina on the Vibes and Drive. And yes, we're straight into sportainment. A lot happened this weekend. Women's 100 meter hurdles, the world record holder Toby Amosa, of course, dominated the event with an impressive time of 12.28 seconds. China season's best and securing a second Diamond League win of the year. Congratulations to her. South Africa sent Canada. Yeah, South Africa sent packing by Canada for the 2026 World Cup. A lot of people were happy about that, but I wasn't. I really wanted South Africa to win. England beat Panama 2-0 and advanced to knockout phase of World Cup. Congo defeated Uzbekistan 3-1. Algeria and Austria drew 3-3, and both teams have advanced to the round of 32. South Korea has been eliminated. And Mexico is officially the only team at the 2026 World Cup to win all three of its group stage matches without conceding a goal. How cool is that? Ghana has advanced to round 32. Senegal also is officially, you know, qualified for round 32. Robert Lewandowski is now set to join Chicago Fire after agreeing on a deal, with the Polish strikers expected to sign next week. I'm going straight back, and it's some great music. Don't go anywhere, and I'll be right back.

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and I Know Who I Be right there by Davido. You're still with Ravish Ravina on The Vibes and Drive. It's 4:52 p.m. Now, step into the heart of the forest and witness the story untold. The Lagos State University Department of Theater and Culture Studies proudly presents the Iroko Man and the Wood Carver. You get to experience the live magic. It's happening on Saturday, 4th of July, at 9:30 a.m. The stage is set at the Theater and Cultural Studies Auditorium, Lagos State University. And I know you've been seeing footages of theater students doing their thing online. This is your chance to be a part of it. Don't miss a spectacular round theater performance. You have to be there. Let's get back to some great music. Coming up next, I've got Gidem by Bird.

All right, welcome back to the show. I'm ready to skedaddle. It's 4:57 p.m. You know what that means. It's time for your girl to go. I've had a great day on the show today. Brand of Always Our Guy. His birthday is in 2 days. And we decided to celebrate him. It's still cancer season, guys. 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On X at xanweyt. And if you're a TikTok person, it's Ravishin underscore Ravena with 3 E's. DJ Jones Jonesen is coming up next, and he's about to keep it tight. So don't change that dial. Of course, I'll be back here tomorrow. Same time, same frequency, same voice. Make sure you stay hydrated and mind your business. Sayonara.

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1: 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And that's not all. 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

0: is on the move. 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
1: cuts. Can I get a Heineken, please?
0: He shoots! Go!
1: Yeah! Let's go! Can you believe it?
2: 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Your Heineken.
1: Oh, sorry. Can I get another one for... Wait, what's your name again? Chris. I'm Chris. Ah, nice to meet you, Chris. Another Heineken for Chris, please.
3: 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So, don't forget the beers. 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
3: 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Let's go! 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
4: 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Your Heineken.
3: 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Can I get another one for... Wait, what's your name again? Chris. I'm Chris. Ah, nice to meet you, Chris. Another Heineken for Chris, please.
5: Fans have more friends. So, don't forget the beers. Not for sale to persons under 18. Drink responsibly.
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I'm a butter with the dry break bread. 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Touchdown at the time period. 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
3: 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Yeah! 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
4: Here you go, sir. Your Heineken.
3: Oh, sorry. Can I get another one for... Wait, what's your name again? 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I'm Chris. Ah, nice to meet you, Chris. Another Heineken for Chris, please.
5: 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Not for sale to persons under 18. 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
2: 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Your Heineken.
1: 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Wait, what's your name again? 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I'm Chris. Ah, nice to meet you, Chris. Another Heineken for Chris, please.
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4: Here you go, sir. Your Heineken.
3: Oh, sorry. Can I get another one for... Wait, what's your name again? Chris. I'm Chris. Ah, nice to meet you, Chris. 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
2: Hey, good morning, beautiful people, and welcome to Afro Pulse. Thank you for choosing to spend part of your day with me for decades. Artists from both the Anglophone and Francophone sides of Africa have always been in a conversation with one another. And in the early 2000s, Congolese artist Awilo Longomba was a mainstay on the Nigerian airwaves. So what would it look like for more collaborations happening between Anglophone and Francophone artists? That and more coming up on this show. I'm your girl, Lavelle. Stick around.

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3: All right. Now, today we are taking a look at what it would look like if more collaborations happened between Anglophone and Francophone artists. To try to answer that question, I put together a kind of speculative list of collaborations that we'd like to see. First up, we have DDB and Sacco D. And you know what I'm saying? When you bring legends, when they pair them together, one leading the wave of contemporary Ivorian music after a successful reinvention, which is DDB, and the other still expanding his influence in many decades after popularizing in the mid-2000s, which is Sacco D, a future baby daddy. Something iconic is bound to happen. Now, both stars collaborated on this in the cypher in 2024 alongside other African stars, but it will be interesting to see what a singular fresh collaboration.

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